You look left, you look right, and there's no help. All your friends are no longer there. I'm here to tell you that you have God. I don't know why you came here tonight.

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Now test God. Try it with God. And just have faith.

Zambe, we go make money, Zali Mawa. Zambe, we go make money, Zali Ngolo.

0: Yakankolo, Osuki Samakambo, Bayebake Yonde le roi.
1: Ah,
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